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2: 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Come on. Older story of the galaxy. 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Come on.

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1: 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Tanto noi siamo amici.
0: Yeah, yeah, yeah.
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0: Hey.
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0: Absolut, absolut Germany. Germany.
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1: 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Neu.